0: Seven plus six.
1: Five, six.
0: Earth has more information. She'd like to add to the force power here.
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0: 740 Central. Travis South in Fairfield, this is out near the airport, New Jersey. Mike 36, Papa Lima Sierra.
1: Seven, six, nine,
0: we're good here.

0: 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Can you put me back out on my detail from before?
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0: Springfield Ave westbound in front of Broadway Square, QM99 Victor Golf Hotel on 88. Can you tell me the reason for 340?
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0: 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You can put me on a 31 on Henderson.

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0: 4063. 554 Bloomfield Ave. It's 554 Bloomfield Ave. In the apartment. 1 Bravo. Still got medical. Special needs. Female. Person transported to the hospital. Birthday class in possession.
1: For a fixture seat.

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0: You respond to Crane's mail, Sycamore 1, Apartment 211. The security guard just called, went to check on the resident who's medical, and it went off. Sounds like she does not need a medical assistance, but she's refusing to let the security reset the device.
1: Five eight received.

0: 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She doesn't need medical attention.
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1: It's going to be on a medical, 37-year-old female, rapid heartbeat. Just advise when you're there, I can give you the code to get in. Sorry.
0: Yes.

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1: C3, that door code is going to be 0115. Once again, that is 0115.
2: Four, six, seven.

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1: Go for both.
0: Car is responding to NBC crash with reported injury. Looks like they're going to be on Eisenhower, just north of Eagle Rock. Sure, guys, you can see a Luke Royal. I'll be dispatching the squad.

0: Carlsbad Police, Roseland, First Aid Squad, responding on an NBC crash with unknown injuries. Going to be Eisenhower Parkway, just north of Eagle Rock. Repeating, Roseland Police, Roseland, First Aid Squad, responding, NBC crash, unknown type of injury. On Eisenhower Parkway, just north of Eagle Rock. Timeout, 7:10.
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0: 2000 pulling up. You said it was a 100.
1: Any firm white Honda should not or has been found to be struck by a truck.
0: Should we hear a loop wheel?
1: No, she said she could see the loop wheel. She didn't know where she was. On it to Eisenhower. She also said she saw the Walgreens.
0: Appreciate it. I'm not seeing anything right now. I'll be canvassing the area.
1: Please do not call it back.
0: Six to nine, can show me on the area as well.
1: Copy that.

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1: Six Central, Central, you can show both units out. Those vehicles are going to be on Eisenhower southbound just before Eagle Rock.
0: Copy that.

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1: Please, if you could have two on the desk,

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1: EMS 3.
0: That's gonna be EMS 2. Would it be clear and available with an RMA?
1: 3C2, RMA.

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0: Delta, 45 Victor, November, November. D45BNN.
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0: I'll be out covering the school crossing post, Bloomfield and Central, waiting for the guard.
1: Are you

0: 6-8.
1: Yeah, the signal 40 in Washington. That's our number 12. Usually golf, 2-4, Victor, November, Charlie.

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0: Monday on Livingston Avenue, southbound, just before Becker, with New Jersey Reg, Yankee 72, Papa, X-ray uniform, Y72PX.
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0: 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That's that.
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0: Four, seven, dispatch.
1: I'm in.
0: I'll be clear of the school crossing post. Sam 47, you clear from school crossing.
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Central 629. 629, please stand over that with a disabled vehicle, Eagle Rock Avenue, on our side of the bridge, requesting us response.

0: one flat coat stuck.
1: I'm down Harrison Avenue, westbound, just after Davenport Way, near the ridge, November 21, November, Victor Bravo, N21, NCB, I'm
0: ready to go.

0: 629, have the engine tag when you're ready.
1: 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Again, 29, inaudible.
0: Echo,
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0: 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They called a private tow. It's about 10 minutes away.
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0: Breathe.
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0: let me know when you're ready for the plate. It's going to be Virginia Tag, Sierra Zulu Hotel, 4971, SZH4971, Virginia Tag.
1: Copy that.
0: 629, that's how it's on scene. That should be clear shortly.
1: Copy that, 629.

0: 7 رشوه. Myself and 448 will be out at Lincoln School on a community policing event.
1: Not very sure.

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1: on a fire alarm activation, coming as a smoke detector, carbon, CO2 activation, first floor, company dispatching fire.
0: Okay.

West Caldwell Police, West Caldwell Fire Department, responding on a fire alarm activation, 146 Orton Road. 146 Orton Road, coming in as a first floor smoke and CO2 alarm activation. Timeout 10-16.

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1: Destroyer wood frame. Nothing at all from the outside. 700 feet establishing command.
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3: Cars responding Bloomfield and Francine, NBC crash, no reported injuries in the roadway. Looking for a Mercedes and a Toyota.
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0: Sergeant's department. You have an EC for this address?
1: Go again. I'm also working on NBC crash, so didn't hear you.
0: Do you have an emergency contact for this address?
1: Yeah, stand by. I'm still working on crash, too. Stand by.
2: Resident reports there's a black van parked in front of a fire hydrant.

0: 64.
1: Is there in the lobby requesting a vehicle release form?
0: 64, is this?

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1: Yes.
0: Tried both emergency contacts, left a message, no response.
1: Repeat.

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0: Yeah, 6 point.
1: Six 20, it'll be on motor vehicle sub. Eagle Rock into West Orange. New Jersey tag when you're ready. Sierra Alpha Charlie. Silver Chevy. I need info.
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0: Where is the river?

0: schedule for fire command. Bill's been shot from the exterior. Nothing showing. All fire units will be taken up. Command is terminated.
1: Command terminated 10:33.

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0: Caldwell Police, Caldwell Fire. Respond to 6 Westbrook Drive on an activated fire alarm. Point of activation is going to be all smoke detectors. Repeat, Caldwell Police to Caldwell Fire. Respond to 6 Westbrook Drive on an activated fire alarm. Point of activation is going to be all smoke detectors. Timeout 10:42 hours.
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0: 407 is reception. We'll be clear from Lincoln School and we'll be responding to the fire alarm on Westbrook.
1: Thank you.

541 dispatch, I'm out on Westbrook, establishing Corporal Fire Command. Resident, you need to be working on Ryan.

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1: Okay, dispatch, we'll be back in service.

0: command dispatch confirm the false alarm triggered by working on his dryer. All units are clear, command terminated.
1: Received at 10:49 hours.

0: central to West Caldwell, of course. Start heading towards the flyables to search for a possible suicidal male. Stand by. Cars, you're looking for a Cameron Alexander wanted out of Essex Fells for making suicidal threats against a Essex Fells resident. Believe that he is employed by Flyables. Unsure if he's working today. He does drive a 2018 black Jeep, New Jersey registration 2029, Whiskey John Whiskey. He's not the auto. Essex Fells requesting see if we could make contact with him at Flyables. Suicidal out of Essex Fells.
1: Five four receiver. Are they expecting him to be there? Is he scheduled to work?
0: That's unknown. This is coming out of Essex Fells. They believe he works there. That's all we know at this time.

0: 27, you put us up in the area.
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1: Okay.
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0: Central Semaphore 4. And you know, we needed that for a little bit.
1: Appreciate it. 747, you can hear a little bit.

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1: 47.
0: Can you respond in the area 80 Bloomfield Ave? Caller reports a lot of debris in the roadway. Traffic hazard.
1: You can only respond to that.
0: I'll receive.
1: Gracie, thank you.

0: Bueno.
1: Yeah, the roadway's clear in front of 80. You know, and we also checked on the riders themselves. Roadway clear. Good clear units.
2: Receive.

0: Central,
1: 629-620.
0: 6-1. Car is responding on a medical 20 Harkey Court. 20 Harkey Court. Elderly female with an open wound on her back. I'll be dispatching the squad.
1: 6-1, got it.

0: Roseland Police, Roseland First Aid Squad responding 20 Harkey Court, 20 Harkey Court for an elderly female with an open wound on her back. Needs to be transported to the hospital. Time at 11:56.
1: EMS 2 is responding.
2: Receive EMS 2.

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1: 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Looking for a gray Buick LaCrosse sedan parked by the truck bay at the rear of the property.
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0: Ian Colley and it's patient going to Mount Pleasant.
1: Please, eat Mount
2: Yeah, Miss Tudor Central. We're going to be transporting to Mountainside.
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0: 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New Jersey Raj, X-Ray 5-4, Vacated Juliet Echo. 4, Frank 3 is with him.
1: 4, may I go again with that, please? X-Ray 5-9-5-4.
0: X-Ray 5-4, Victor Juliet Echo.

Central 2768, respond to the intersection of Washington and McKinley for a traffic hazard.

0: 支持加重。I'll be clear. I spoke with the site foreman. He's going to make adjustments and get some flaggers out there for the remainder.
1: Mission

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0: 4-9. Second activated fire alarm, 512 Bloomfield Avenue. It's coming from the smoke detector on the 7th floor, indicating 7th floor east trash smoke detector alarm. Dispatching fire.
1: Four. 9-2.

0: Caldwell Police to Caldwell Fire. Take an activated fire alarm. 512 Woolfield Avenue. Again, that's 512 Woolfield Avenue. It's indicating smoke detector alarm on the 7th floor. Crash smoke detector alarm. Again, Caldwell Police, Caldwell Fire, respond to 512 Woolfield Avenue for an activated fire alarm. Indicating 7th floor smoke detector heat crash. Time is now 1549.
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0: We're not just that. I just spoke to the super. He said there's a leak on the seventh floor in the trash room. And that leak closed a long time to it. And I'm just standing by for FD.
1: What for you, John?
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528 arrived, 512 Bloomfield. 541 will be assuming. Caldwell Fire Command, 8-story fire resistant, nothing showing. Warm sounding buildings have been evacuated.

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0: 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We're just making sure you guys can hear us.
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1: He said he was going to have, he didn't come in fast enough.

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1: 520, come in.
0: Yeah, we're unable to reset the alarms. They're going to do fire watch. Alarm company's en route. Command is terminated here. All units are clear.
1: 1403.
0: 520, I'm going to be here a while. We're going to try and bypass this one zone.
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1: Go for it. 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
0: You take a medical. It's going to be 7 Ashland Street, apartment 412. 83-year-old female, fall victim with a head injury and a knee injury. I'm not unconscious at this time.
1: 48, Chief. 9, Chief.

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0: 407 dispatch. We'll be clear from personnel, they'll be transferring to St. Barnabas.
1: Crazy. 407, can you take a fire alarm? It's going to be 101 to 105 Roseline Avenue. That's a sprinkler alarm indicating building 401 to 604. I'm dispatching fire.
0: 407, shoot. 4-4-3, shoot.
2: Caldwell Police, Caldwell Fire. Activated fire alarm, 101 to 105 Roseland Avenue, indicating sprinkler alarm. Again, Caldwell Police, Caldwell Fire. Respond to 101 to 105 Roseland Avenue for an activated fire alarm, indicating sprinkler alarm. Saying it's coming from building 401 and 604. Time is now 1423 hours, person.

0: Seven's out.
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0: 4 for 3's out.
1: Where is he?

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1: Evet.
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1: Officer on scene stating he's out with the company that's working on the system. So just proceed with caution and be advised.
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0: Car is responding 21 Ridge Road, 21 Ridge Road. 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
3: 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All units will be clear.

0: 65 Central. Contact with the homeowner. He relayed it was set off an error.
1: Did you ask me right out here?
0: That's affirmative.
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1: Ариева Су.
0: Have you advised, we're on Route 635, 64 Route 635, we got a blown tire. You got another BLS unit in the area?
1: Negative, we are still trying to find for two more of the calls.
0: Alright, Missy, just be advised, we have a patient in the back, and we're stuck on the road.

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0: 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Go ahead, EMS crew. We're going to have our chief bring us another ambulance, and we're just going to go from there.
1: Yeah.
0: Central,
2: good.
0: Are you guys still on that call?
2: 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I can break now.
0: Excuse me, I just had a report of a green SUV type of vehicle traveling at a high rate of speed on Eagle Rock Avenue, just south of 280, just outside of a collection on Eagle Rock off of the Eisenhower.
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1: 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We're going to continue to the hospital. EMS 3.
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0: 6 on, I'm going to be clear from that for all practice.

0: Can you hear me? Atlantic has one female, how did you not, bud?
1: Oh, Steve.

0: You know what I'm saying? Yeah, we're from 40 Roseland. This is Red, X-Ray 3-1, Whiskey Romeo Sierra.
1: Oh,

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0: Central Oregon, I'll take it.
1: Hey, check the parking lot of Wilson School for open line 911. I attempted to make a call back, no response. Was unable to leave a message. Flying to the parking lot of Wilson School.
0: 7446. 68 out there for Robinson.

0: 965.
1: It's going to be Eagle Rock Ave, right in front of Bank of America. Let me know when you're ready for the plate. It's going to be NJ Tag, Hotel, 31 Papa Sierra Yankee, H31PSY.
0: 3625.

0: when I was on the staff, I told the unit of course North Check, you sort of clearing all guards on post.
1: Obviously, Prona.

0: Since everything appears to be in order, I'll just check on school staff.
1: 19-4-4.

0: me clear.
1: Two summons. VOVI's had a VWC malfunction. I was able to reboot and get a recording. Party with the VOVI's.
0: Received.

0: 6 to 9 Central.
1: Six to nine.
0: Six to nine. I'll be out at the school for dismissal. I'll put it in.
1: 3 to 9.

0: Central 620, 625.
1: Six
0: two five
1: receiving.
0: Car, check for open line 911. It's going to be on Freeman Street, just south of Monroe Avenue. Every time I try to call back, somebody picks up, but doesn't respond. Not sure the exact address. Coordinates were not available.
1: Six two five received en route.
0: Looks like it's coming from the area of Freeman Street where it curves to the left.
2: Six five received.
3: Six one five to 620. I'll take that for you.
2: Appreciate it, thank you.
0: Thank you.

0: 615 Central. What is the last four of the number that called?
1: 646-898-5745.
0: Appreciate it, thank you.

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1: Time for 69.
0: Front of police headquarters on Harrison, responding on a hit and run, looking for a tree truck that got struck. Should have his hazards on.
1: Sir, 65, I'll respond as well. Do you have a description of the other car involved?
0: Well, it was called in by 606.
1: Receive.

0: Pinar Central. I'm in the area. What's the exact location one more time?
1: Double check with 606 is called in by him.
2: It's a tree company, Savvy Tree Company. He's got his hazards on. He was outside police headquarters.
0: Directly across from 140. 625, I'm in the area.
1: What do you see, 25?
0: And 69, excuse me. Right. 625, I'm not seeing anything from Roseanne out to Harrison. I'll drive a little further down, see if I see the vehicle.

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1: Four, four, eight, four, four, eight.

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Thank you.

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1: Same ballpark.
0: 604 Watson.
1: 3. Okay, I'm clear.

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Hey, respond to Beverly and Central. 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

0: 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It's going to be on a medical lift assist. I'm sorry. No injuries.
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0: Okay, fine, Sandra.
1: Okay, 620.
0: 620, you can call me out at the library for a detail. I'll make the GSIN.

车是车谁出来，这个男友是不是气。This manual female says things she's using, dispatcher 13, signal 911 for an emergency. This manual female, typically blue and testing, dispatcher 13, timeout 1904.

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1: 426.
0: SB Road, that's 33 SB Road, apartment 3 Alpha, going to be on a medical, 40-year-old female with gallbladder pain.
1: Yes.

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0: We're going to be transferring one to Morristown.
1: Where is it?

0: 426, dispatch on stop. New Jersey, Juliet 42, November, Charlie November. We'll be on the edge, just into West Lobo.
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1: Four three six, on behalf of 426.